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They all doing a monster mash. And most of the taxis, most of the whores, are only taking calls for cash.